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3: The Duke of Sussex, alongside six other high-profile figures, have been ordered to pay an initial £9.5 million towards the legal costs of the publisher of the Daily Mail. Holly Hughes has more.
4: The group lost a High Court case over claims of unlawful information gathering, which were described by the judge as speculative and substantially inferential. Associated Newspapers Limited strongly denied the claims. The case is returned to the High Court for a two-day hearing over costs. Mr Justice Nick Lynn ruled the group of seven must pay £9.5 million by August the 28th as an initial contribution to the publisher's costs ahead of further hearings to determine the total sum.
3: Meanwhile, the Duchess of Sussex is in talks to make her return to acting with an appearance in Guy Ritchie's The Gentleman TV series. According to reports, it's following the news that she and the Duke of Sussex will move back to the UK later this month. Vulnerable people such as young children, pregnant women and older adults should avoid eating runny eggs in cafes and restaurants because of a risk of salmonella. It comes as an outbreak has left one person dead and hundreds of others ill. Police have launched a murder probe after a member of the public found human remains in woodlands in southwest London. The Metropolitan Police says officers were called on the evening of August 12th after bones thought to belong to a woman aged 25 and 45 were discovered near Padstow Walk, Feltham. Andy Burnham has pledged to consult the victims and survivors of terrorism about creating a permanent national memorial. He spoke at the inaugural National Day for Victims and Survivors of Terrorism in central London. And England have beaten Pakistan as Joe Root celebrated his captaincy comeback with victory.
5: And once we got ahead of the game, I thought we managed it really well. I thought we had a really good tempo. With the bat, we managed to apply pressure. When we got our opportunities, there were small periods where we had to soak things up in different partnerships.
3: They won by an innings and 103 runs on his home ground of Headingley. That's the latest from Radio News Hub. I'm Tanita Sims.
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2: The Duke of Sussex and six other high-profile figures have been ordered to pay an initial £9.5 million towards the legal costs of the publisher of the Daily Mail. The group lost a High Court case over claims of unlawful information gathering. Meanwhile, the Duchess of Sussex is in talks to make her return to acting with an appearance in Guy Ritchie's The Gentleman TV series. According to reports, it's following the news that she and the Duke of Sussex will move back to the UK later this month. Vulnerable people are being urged to avoid eating runny eggs in cafes and restaurants because of a risk of salmonella, Andy Hoyle reports.
3: Earlier this week, the UK Health Security Agency said 207 cases of salmonella have been confirmed between August the 11th last year and August the 1st this year. It comes after an outbreak that's left one person dead and hundreds of others ill. Health officials say cases may be linked to eggs imported from outside of the UK, which are mainly used in food service and catering.
2: Police have launched a murder probe but after a member of the public found human remains in woodlands in southwest London. The Metropolitan Police says officers were called on the evening of August 12th after bones thought to belong to a woman aged 25 and 45 were discovered near Padstow Walk, Feltham. Three Argentina players have been banned for their part in a brawl at the end of last month's World Cup final against Spain, but have only been fined for displaying a Falkland Islands banner after the semi-final win over England. And a mother who signed up to a study because she was bored has found out her sons have a genetic condition. Experts are working with the NHS to screen babies for potential conditions. One of the clinicians is Amanda Pacini.
4: This study can build the evidence of whether and how we should offer genome sequencing at birth, which is helping to inform one of our government's ambitions to expand us from more of a healthcare system that reacts to illness to one that can anticipate and prevent illness.
2: Reven and Thorin Barker-Rowe were tested under the Generations study. That's the latest from Radio News Hub. I'm Tanita Sims.
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0: Sometimes, being a parent is wonderful. 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
3: The Duke of Sussex, alongside six other high-profile figures, have been ordered to pay an initial £9.5 million towards the legal costs of the publisher of the Daily Mail. Holly Hughes has more.
4: The group lost a High Court case over claims of unlawful information gathering, which were described by the judge as speculative and substantially inferential. Associated Newspapers Limited strongly denied the claims. The case is returned to the High Court for a two-day hearing over costs. Mr Justice Nick Lynn ruled the group of seven must pay £9.5 million by August the 28th as an initial contribution to the publisher's costs ahead of further hearings to determine the total sum.
3: Meanwhile, the Duchess of Sussex is in talks to make her return to acting with an appearance in Guy Ritchie's The Gentleman TV series. According to reports, it's following the news that she and the Duke of Sussex will move back to the UK later this month. Vulnerable people such as young children, pregnant women and older adults should avoid eating runny eggs in cafes and restaurants because of a risk of salmonella. It comes as an outbreak has left one person dead and hundreds of others ill. Police have launched a murder probe after a member of the public found human remains in woodlands in southwest London. The Metropolitan Police says officers were called on the evening of August 12th after bones thought to belong to a woman aged 25 and 45 were discovered near Padstow Walk, Feltham. Andy Burnham has pledged to consult the victims and survivors of terrorism about creating a permanent national memorial. He spoke at the inaugural National Day for Victims and Survivors of Terrorism in central London. And England have beaten Pakistan as Joe Root celebrated his captaincy comeback with victory.
5: And once we got ahead of the game, I thought we managed it really well. I thought we had a really good tempo. With the bat, we managed to apply pressure. When we got our opportunities, there were small periods where we had to soak things up in different partnerships.
3: They won by an innings and 103 runs on his home ground of Headingley. That's the latest from Radio News Hub. I'm Tanita Sims.
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3: The Duke of Sussex and six other high-profile figures have been ordered to pay an initial £9.5 million towards the legal costs of the publisher of the Daily Mail. The group lost a High Court case over claims of unlawful information gathering. Meanwhile, the Duchess of Sussex is in talks to make her return to acting with an appearance in Guy Ritchie's The Gentleman TV series. According to reports, it's following the news that she and the Duke of Sussex will move back to the UK later this month. Vulnerable people are being urged to avoid eating runny eggs in cafes and restaurants because of a risk of salmonella, Andy Hoyle reports.
4: Earlier this week, the UK Health Security Agency said 207 cases of salmonella have been confirmed between August the 11th last year and August the 1st this year. It comes after an outbreak that's left one person dead and hundreds of others ill. Health officials say cases may be linked to eggs imported from outside of the UK, which are mainly used in food service and catering.
3: Police have launched a murder probe but after a member of the public found human remains in woodlands in southwest London. The Metropolitan Police says officers were called on the evening of August 12th after bones, thought to belong to a woman aged 25 and 45, were discovered near Padstow Walk, Feltham. Three Argentina players have been banned for their part in a brawl at the end of last month's World Cup final against Spain, but have only been fined for displaying a Falkland Islands banner after the semi-final win over England. And a mother who signed up to a study because she was bored has found out her sons have a genetic condition. Experts are working with the NHS to screen babies for potential conditions. One of the clinicians is Amanda Pichini.
5: This study can build the evidence of whether and how we should offer genome sequencing at birth, which is helping to inform one of our government's ambitions to expand us from more of a healthcare system that reacts to illness to one that can anticipate and prevent illness.
3: Reven and Thorin Barker-Rowe were tested under the Generation study. That's the latest from Radio News Herb. I'm Tanita Sims.
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2: The Duke of Sussex, alongside six other high-profile figures, have been ordered to pay an initial £9.5 million towards the legal costs of the publisher of the Daily Mail. Holly Hughes has more.
3: The group lost a high court case over claims of unlawful information gathering, which were described by the judge as speculative and substantially inferential. Associated Newspapers Limited strongly denied the claims. The case is returned to the High Court for a two-day hearing over costs. Mr Justice Nick Lynn ruled the group of seven must pay £9.5 million by August the 28th as an initial contribution to the publisher's costs ahead of further hearings to determine the total sum.
2: Meanwhile, the Duchess of Sussex is in talks to make her return to acting with an appearance in Guy Ritchie's The Gentleman TV series. According to reports, it's following the news that she and the Duke of Sussex will move back to the UK later this month. Vulnerable people such as young children, pregnant women and older adults should avoid eating runny eggs in cafes and restaurants because of a risk of salmonella. It comes as an outbreak has left one person dead and hundreds of others ill. Police have launched a murder probe after a member of the public found human remains in woodlands in southwest London. The Metropolitan Police says officers were called on the evening of August 12th after bones thought to belong to a woman aged 25 and 45 were discovered near Padstow Walk, Feltham. Andy Burnham has pledged to consult the victims and survivors of terrorism about creating a permanent national memorial. He spoke at the inaugural National Day for Victims and Survivors of Terrorism in central London. And England have beaten Pakistan as Joe Root celebrated his captaincy comeback with victory.
4: And once we got ahead of the game, I thought we managed it really well. I thought we had a really good tempo. With the bat, we managed to apply pressure. When we got our opportunities, there were small periods where we had to soak things up in different partnerships.
2: They won by an innings and 103 runs on his home ground of Headingley. That's the latest from Radio News Hub. I'm Tanita Sims.
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3: A young girl has died in hospital days after getting into difficulty in the sea in West Sussex. Six-year-old Sadja Al-Kawas died on Friday after the deaths of her 14-year-old sister and parents on Tuesday in Shoreham-by-Sea. Sussex police said the family had travelled down from their home in London to visit Shoreham and entered the water at around 2 p.m. before they got into difficulty. One man is diagnosed with prostate cancer every 8 minutes in the UK. The figures from Macmillan come amid a surge in cases, with 100,000 more men diagnosed since 2020. Dr. Anthony Cunliffe is the charity's lead medical advisor.
4: We do need to work with healthcare professionals as well to make sure that everybody who does go and see a GP or perhaps a general practice nurse for advice is getting the same and reliable advice, so that we don't see kind of inequity in testing and inequity in access to testing.
3: The Duchess of Sussex is reportedly in talks to return to acting when she and her family move back to the UK later this month. Meghan is said to be in discussions over a possible role in a third series of Guy Ritchie's Netflix hit The Gentlemen. Speculation about her return to the screen emerged as Harry and six other household names were ordered to pay more than £9.5 million to the Daily Mail's publisher in the first round of legal costs after losing their High Court claims. Three Argentina players have been banned for their part in a brawl at the end of last month's World Cup final. The country's football association was also fined nearly £250,000 for displaying a banner at the end of the World Cup semi-final. It was in relation to the Falkland Islands. And Arsenal opened their bid to defend the Premier League title with a comfortable 3-0 victory over Coventry at the Emirates Stadium. Goals came from Kai Havertz, Bukayo Saka and Gunners captain Martin Odegaard. There's 10 more Premier League sides in action today. That's the latest from Radio News Hub. I'm Grace McIntosh.
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0: Sometimes being a parent is wonderful. Other times, it's nappy explosions, sick on your back, sick on your front, spaghetti on the walls and glitter on the dog. Parenting's hard. There's so much to think about all the time. But if your child's had their vaccines, not only are you helping protect their future, it means one less thing to worry about. Look out for their vaccination letters in the post or find out more at nhsinform.scot/one less thing.
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2: A six-year-old girl has died in hospital after getting into difficulty in the sea off Shoreham in West Sussex. Saja Al-Kawas had been critically ill since the incident at Shoreham-by-Sea on Tuesday. Her parents and 14-year-old sister also died. The number of men living with prostate cancer in the UK has surged by 100,000 since 2020. Macmillan Cancer Support says their latest figures show there's about one diagnosis every 8 minutes. Their lead medical advisor, Dr. Anthony Cunliffe, says there needs to be more awareness among healthcare staff as well as the public.
3: We need to make sure that healthcare professionals are fully informed about the discussions to have with people so that people can make a decision about whether they want to get tested or not.
2: Prince Harry and six other household names must pay more than £9.5 million to the Daily Mail's publisher in the first round of legal costs after losing their High Court claims. The group, which includes Sir Elton John and Baroness Doreen Lawrence, must pay the money within 7 days. The publisher's total legal costs were put at more than £34 million. A weighted stuffed toy marketed as a therapeutic tool for adults presents a serious risk of suffocation if placed with young children. That's the warning from the Office for Product Safety and Standards. Although the 1 kilogram plush toy from brand Snuggly is described as a stress relief tool for adults, the brand's website says it is safe for children and further advises adult supervision. The OPSS says it doesn't meet toy safety regulations. And Wigan eased to the top of the Super League table after beating Wakefield 26-12 at the Brick Community Stadium. It's a record 12th straight win for the club, and this piles the pressure on top flight rivals Leeds, who head to York on Sunday. That's the latest from Radio News Hub. I'm Grace McIntosh.
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3: A young girl has died in hospital days after getting into difficulty in the sea in West Sussex. Ben Monse reports.
4: 6-year-old Saja El-Kawas died on Friday after the deaths of her 14-year-old sister and parents on Tuesday in Shoreham-by-Sea. Sussex police said the family had travelled down from their home in London to visit Shoreham and entered the water at around 2 p.m. before they got into difficulty. Prime Minister Andy Burnham called the incident a terrible family tragedy. People in Shoreham left floral tributes at the scene and said the community was devastated.
3: Prostate cancer cases are surging in the UK, with one man diagnosed every 8 minutes. That's according to Macmillan Cancer Support. Their lead medical advisor is Dr. Anthony Cunliffe.
5: The fact that we've got an increase in the elderly population is probably a big part of it. But I think another reason is just increasing awareness and testing for prostate cancer.
3: The Duchess of Sussex is reportedly in talks to return to acting when she, Harry and their children move back to the UK later this month. Meghan is reportedly in early stage discussions over a possible role in a third series of Guy Ritchie's Netflix hit The Gentlemen. Speculation about her return to the screen emerged as Harry and six other household names were ordered to pay more than £9.5 million to the Daily Mail's publisher. It's in the first round of legal costs after losing their High Court claims. Three Argentina players have been banned for their part in a brawl at the end of last month's World Cup final. The country's Football Association was also fined nearly £250,000 for displaying a banner relating to the Falkland Islands at the end of the World Cup semi-final. Dolly Parton says she put her own health aside while caring for her husband before his death last year. The 80-year-old has faced a series of cancelled appearances due to ill health. And Arsenal opened their bid to defend the Premier League title with a comfortable 3-0 win over Coventry at the Emirates Stadium. That's the latest from Radio News Hub. I'm Grace McIntosh.
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3: A six-year-old girl has died in hospital after getting into difficulty in the sea off Shoreham in West Sussex. Ben Monse reports.
4: Saja El-Kawas had been critically ill since the incident at Shoreham-by-Sea on Tuesday. Her parents Hassan El-Kawas and Zaina Al-Ain and 14-year-old sister Sara El-Kawas also died. It's believed the family entered the water from the beach near Shoreham Fort at around 2 p.m. before they got into difficulty. The family lived in London and were British citizens of Palestinian origin with roots to a refugee camp in Lebanon.
3: One man is diagnosed with prostate cancer every 8 minutes in the UK. The figures from Macmillan come amid a surge in cases, with 100,000 more men diagnosed since 2020. Dr. Anthony Cunliffe is the charity's lead medical advisor.
5: We do need to work with healthcare professionals as well to make sure that everybody who does go and see a GP or perhaps a general practice nurse for advice is getting the same and reliable advice so that we don't see kind of inequity in testing and inequity in access to testing.
3: Prince Harry and six other household names must pay more than £9.5 million to the Daily Mail's publisher. It's in the first round of names. The group, which includes Sir Elton John and Baroness Doreen Lawrence, must pay the money within 7 days. The publisher's total legal costs were put at more than £34 million. Although the 1 kilogram plush toy from brand Snuggly is described as a stress relief tool for adults, the brand's website does say that it's safe for children and further advises adult supervision. Well, the OPSS says it doesn't meet toy safety regulations. And Wigan eased after beating Wake. It's a record 12th straight win for the club. Grace McIntosh.
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There was a lot of rocking going on that night. Cruising time for the young bright lights. Just down past the gas rush by the meat factory door.

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0: As it happens. 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
3: Police say multiple people have died after a crash involving a police vehicle near Middlesbrough. The collision took place on the A66 in Southbank near Middlesbrough in the early hours of the morning. The A66 is closed in both directions between Normanby Road and Church Lane. A young girl has died in hospital days after getting into difficulty in the sea in West Sussex. Ben Monsey reports.
4: 6-year-old Saja El Kawas died on Friday after the deaths of her 14-year-old sister and parents on Tuesday in Shoreham-by-Sea. Sussex police said the family had travelled down from their home in London to visit Shoreham and entered the water at around 2 p.m. before they got into difficulty. Prime Minister Andy Burnham called the incident a terrible family tragedy. People in Shoreham left floral tributes at the scene and said the community was devastated.
3: The number of men living with prostate cancer in the UK has surged by 100,000 since 2020. Macmillan Cancer Support says their latest figures show there's about one diagnosis every 8 minutes. Their lead medical advisor, Dr. Anthony Cunliffe, says more needs to be done to raise public awareness.
5: We need to make sure that healthcare professionals are fully informed about the discussions to have with people so that people can make a decision about whether they want to get tested or not.
3: The Duchess of Sussex is reportedly in talks to return to acting when she, Harry and their children move back to the UK later this month. Meghan is said to be in early stage discussions over a possible role in a third series of Guy Ritchie's Netflix hit The Gentlemen. And supermodel Cara Delevingne has unveiled the release date for her debut album and says she can't wait for the public to hear her new songs. She's one of the most recognisable faces in the modelling world and is now turning her focus to music, having recently released her first 3 songs. That's the latest from Radio News Hub. I'm Grace McIntosh.
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0: If you see somebody showing any of the signs of a stroke, you don't have to think about it. 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
0: As it happens. 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
3: Multiple people have died in a crash involving a police vehicle and a car. Ben Monsey has more.
4: The three-vehicle collision took place on the A66 in Southbank near Middlesbrough shortly after 3:30 a.m. Police say there's a significant emergency response at the scene and people should use alternative routes as the road will remain closed for some time. That's in both directions between Normanby Road and Church Lane in Eston.
3: A young girl has died in hospital days after getting into difficulty in the sea in West Sussex. Six-year-old Sajja Al-Kawas died on Friday after the deaths of her 14-year-old sister and parents on Tuesday in Shoreham-by-Sea. Sussex Police said the family had travelled down from their home in London to visit Shoreham and had entered the water at around 2 p.m. before they got into difficulty. Prostate cancer cases are surging in the UK, with one man diagnosed every 8 minutes. That's according to Macmillan Cancer Support. Their lead medical advisor is Dr. Anthony Cunliffe.
5: The fact that we've got an increase in the elderly population is probably a big part of it. But I think another reason is just increasing awareness and testing for prostate cancer.
3: Prince Harry and six other household names must pay more than £9.5 million to the Daily Mail's publisher in the first round of legal costs after losing their High Court claims. The group, which includes Sir Elton John and Baroness Doreen Lawrence, must pay the money within 7 days. The publisher's total legal costs were put at around more than £34 million. Three Argentina players have been banned for their part in a brawl at the end of last month's World Cup final against Spain. The country's football association was also fined nearly £250,000 for displaying a banner relating to the Falkland Islands in the World Cup semi-final. And Dolly Parton says she put her own health aside while caring for her husband before his death. The 80-year-old has faced a series of cancelled appearances due to ill health. That's the latest from Radio News Hub. I'm Grace McIntosh.
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0: Which sound do you prefer? 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It's never too late to protect your child. 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
1: Oh. Animals can't speak to drivers. But if they could, they would be asking us, telling us by the sounds of it, to put our litter and fruit waste in the bin. Because roadside litter kills an estimated 3 million animals every year. No wonder they sound miffed. So let's lend them a paw. Let's take our rubbish with us and bin it properly. National Highways. And what's that? They said thanks very much.
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2: Hello, everyone. This is your Action News reporter with all the news that is news across the nation on the scene at the supermarket. There seems to have been some disturbance here. Pardon me, sir. Did you see what happened?
3: Yeah, I did. I was standing over by the tomatoes, and here he come, running through the pole beans, through the fruits and vegetables, naked as a jaybird. And I hollered over to Ethel. I said, "Don't look, Ethel." And it's too late. She'd already been incensed.
4: Here he comes.
3: Boogity, boogity.
4: There

0: This is your Action News reporter once again, and we're here at the gas station. Pardon me, sir, did you see what happened?
1: Yeah, they. I was just in here getting my tires checked, and he just appeared out of the traffic. Just come streaking around the grease right there. Didn't have nothing on but a smile. I looked in there, and Ethel was getting her cold drink. I hollered, "Don't look, Ethel!" And it's too late. She'd already been mooned. Flashed her right there in front of the shop or so.
2: He ain't proof.
1: Boogity, boogity.
2: He ain't

0: Once again, your Action News reporter in the booth at the gym covering the disturbance at the basketball playoff. Pardon me, sir. Did you see what happened?
1: Yeah, they. Hey, Tom, I was just going down there to get Ethel a snow cone. Here he come, right out of the cheap seat. Dribbling. Right down the middle of the court. Didn't have on nothing but his heels. Made a hook shot and got out through the concession stand. I hollered up at Ethel. I said, "Don't look, Ethel!" It was too late. She'd already got a free shot. Ramstead. Right there in front of the home page.
2: What is it called in the street?
0: Here it comes again. Who's that with it? Ethel. Is that you, Ethel?
2: He's just as proud as he can be.
0: What do you think you're doing?
2: Listen to me. He gonna give us a
0: You
2: key.
0: Get your cold dog.
2: What is it called in the street?
0: Ethel.
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3: An investigation has been launched into a crash which killed several people following a police chase in the early hours of the morning. Ben Monse reports.
4: The collision took place on the A66 in South Bank near Middlesbrough in the early hours of this morning. The A66 is closed in both directions between Normanby Road and Church Lane. North East Ambulance Service said three vehicles were involved in total and a number of patients died at the scene.
3: A six-year-old girl has died in hospital after getting into difficulty in the sea in West Sussex. Saja Al-Kawas had been critically ill since the incident at Shoreham-by-Sea on Tuesday. Her parents and 14-year-old sister also died. The number of men living with prostate cancer in the UK has surged by 100,000 since 2020. Macmillan Cancer Support said the latest figures show that more than 68,000 men are newly diagnosed in the UK each year. That's the equivalent of one diagnosis every 8 minutes. The Duchess of Sussex is reportedly in talks to return to acting when she, Harry and their children move back to the UK. Meghan is said to be in early stage discussions over a possible role in a third series of Guy Ritchie's Netflix hit The Gentlemen. There's 10 more Premier League sides in action today. Brentford welcome Tottenham Hotspur to the GTEC Stadium in the first All-London clash of the season. Spurs boss Roberto De Zerbi says keeping his players in good physical condition will be a priority.
5: I think it's important. It's important also the management of the players. When the players have some problem, we have to stay calm, to don't take risk.
3: Elsewhere, it's a Dundee derby in the Scottish Premiership as Dundee United face Dundee in Tannadice. And supermodel Cara Delevingne has unveiled the release date for her debut album. She says she can't wait for the public to hear her new songs. That's the latest from Radio News Hub. I'm Grace McIntosh.
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you wait? 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
3: Prince Harry has previously cited security as number one barrier for bringing Meghan and his children to the UK.
4: Who will pay for the Sussexes' security when they return to the UK later this month? And will Meghan make a great British acting comeback? I'm Grace McIntosh and you're listening to the Lunchtime News programme from Radio News Hub. Also on the show today, it's the first National Day for Victims and Survivors of Terrorism in the UK. And for the first time in 25 years, Coventry are starting the season in the top flight. First, let's take a look at some of the other stories making the news this lunchtime with Ben Monse.
5: An illegal immigrant has been jailed for life for murdering a man in the UK. 59-year-old Eugeniu Nimtu was found guilty of fatally stabbing his flatmate and fellow Romanian Georgia Trica in February. The UK could face a stormier and wetter autumn and early winter, as forecasters warn of an unprecedented El Niño event. The Met Office says Pacific sea temperatures could rise more than 3 degrees above average, increasing the risk of extreme weather. New Chancellor John Healey is facing a fresh challenge ahead of his first budget announcement. Official figures show government borrowing unexpectedly rose to £1.8 billion last month. That's 68% higher than a year ago. And Royal Mail has missed its delivery targets again, despite reporting an improvement in performance. The company delivered 85% of first-class post the next working day, against an Ofcom target of 90%.
4: On to our top story this lunchtime. Questions remain over who will pay for the Duke and Duchess of Sussex's security when they return to the UK in just a few

0: Few weeks' time. Prime Minister Andy Burnham says it's a private matter and indicated that the state will not pay for the family's security. Royal Observer correspondent Josh Rom says security is an important factor for the couple.
1: What I think can be stated is, of course, Prince Harry has previously cited security as a number one barrier, as one of his sticking points for bringing Meghan and his children to the UK. But as we saw in the summer, Meghan and the children were able to get in and out of the UK largely undetected for private family matters, whilst Prince Harry was still able to appear publicly and conduct charitable endeavours and patronage commitments.
0: And the family security isn't the only thing making headlines. There's also speculation Meghan could make a return to acting once she and her family have moved back here. Andy Hoyle can tell us more.
2: Well, it was first reported by an Australian news website, and Meghan is said to have been offered a role in an upcoming project based in the UK. No further details have been confirmed just yet, but a source close to the Duchess didn't deny the report. The former Suits star quit acting when she and Harry got married in 2018, but has still been on screens in her Netflix lifestyle show With Love, Meghan. Harry and Meghan will return to the UK in a few weeks' time and live in a non-royal residence outside of London, with Prince Archie and Princess Lilibet already enrolled in schools here. The King was only told of Harry and Meghan's decision 3 days before the bombshell news became public on Wednesday. However, Charles reportedly welcomes the opportunity to see more of the family in a private and personal capacity.
0: Next, today marks the first National Day for victims and survivors of terrorism in the UK. The National Day is to ensure those affected are remembered, but also raise awareness among the public about helping to prevent such atrocities. The chosen date of the 21st of August coincides with the United Nations International Day of Remembrance and Tribute to the Victims of Terrorism. Survivor Travis Frayne has campaigned for the National Day for years. He was just 19 when he was injured in the Westminster Bridge attack in 2017. Our reporter Holly Hughes spoke to him about the inaugural National Day.
3: This date is first and foremost a day for the victims of terrorism and the first responders. So whether that be the people who have been injured in an attack, or whether that be the people who have lost a loved one, or indeed those who have bravely put themselves in harm's way to go and help people during these incidents. But perhaps even more broadly, it should be a day for the entire country to come together and to remember those people affected, whilst also looking to the future to understand how they too can play a part in preventing other attacks.
4: Yes, and I understand that you campaigned for this day for a while from personal experience. Could you just tell me a bit more about that?
3: Sure. So I was 19 years old when I was injured in the Westminster Bridge terrorist attack in London. And I knew nothing at the time about terrorism, about extremism, anything like that. And it was that experience and the experience in receiving quite poor support in the aftermath of that attack that led me to become more involved in campaigning for improvements and for change. That would hopefully mean that other victims in future get better support. And one aspect of that has been the National Day and this issue of recognition and remembrance that is so central to the recovery and yet often underappreciated.
0: Still to come, a mother who signed up to a gene screening study because she was bored has found out her sons have a genetic condition. Plus, Jules Utterbridge is here with today's sport.
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0: Now, two brothers could be spared from the complications of a rare genetic condition thanks to a new study. The Generation Study is looking at whether widespread use of a screening tool should be used in the NHS to spot genetic conditions in babies before they show symptoms. Amanda Pichini is from Genomics England, who are working with the NHS. She told us more about the research.
6: So the Generation Study is a study that is trying to use whole genome sequencing to screen 100,000 newborn babies for more than 200 rare genetic conditions that we think if we find them early, we could intervene early and that might improve

0: outcomes for babies and their families, and also to help us more generally understand the benefits of this approach more broadly, helping us to research more about the impact of genetics on our health to inform what that might look like for newborns in the future.
1: Jessica Barker-Rose signed up to take part in the research study because she was bored. And well, she discovered her sons Revan and Thorin have a genetic change linked to a rare condition called adrenal leukodystrophy, also known as ALD. Most children are only diagnosed with ALD when symptoms appear and treatment options have become limited. But after being found to have the genetic change linked to the condition, Revan and Thorin are being monitored closely by doctors.
0: So Revan's story, I think, is a really powerful example of what might be possible through earlier genomic testing, like we're trying to do in the generation study. So as a result of his parents choosing to take part, Revan was found to have a gene change associated with adrenal leukodystrophy, or ALD, when he was only a few weeks old. And this led to his older brother, Thorin, who wasn't part of the study, but being tested too. And while neither child is currently showing symptoms, this means that both of them can be monitored closely so that doctors can act as early as possible. And it's particularly reassuring to hear that his family have found this information very helpful. So despite not necessarily knowing when symptoms might appear, having a clear plan in place with ongoing monitoring and being ready to treat is really important.
1: The Premier League returns tonight with newly promoted Coventry heading to the Emirates to take on title holders Arsenal. Jules Utebrecht has more.
2: Coventry City return to top flight action for the first time in a quarter of a century. The new Premier League season kicks off at 8 p.m. with the Sky Blues away at title holders Arsenal. Meanwhile, in the Scottish Championship, Inverness take on Partick. Elsewhere, Nottingham Forest boss Oliver Glasner says the club can cope without Elliot Anderson. The England international was sold to Manchester City, but Glasner believes his current options within the squad can cover his absence.
3: I knew that that he will leave the club, so, and then it's always finding the best solution for the team. And I'm used to lose some star players, so it's always finding solutions.
2: Forest's first opponents of the new season are Leeds United tomorrow. And Rory McIlroy made a flying start at the BMW Championship in St Louis, firing a 6-under par opening round to share the lead. It's a major turnaround after last week's 8-over finish at the St Jude Championship, while world number 2 Scotty Scheffler endured a disappointing start.
1: Before we head off, let's take a quick look at the weather. Less showers today, looking a bit lighter. Some heavy and thundery downpours still possible across Wales and the south of England. Highs of 21 degrees Celsius. That's all from me today. I'm Grace McIntosh, and you've been listening to the Lunchtime News programme from Radio News Hub.

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6: Some people say a man is made out of mud. 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
0: As it happens, news on the hour. 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
3: An investigation has been launched into a crash which killed several people following a police chase in Teesside. Ben Monse reports.
4: The collision took place on the A66 in Southbank near Middlesbrough in the early hours of this morning. The A66 is closed in both directions between Normanby Road and Church Lane. North East Ambulance Service said three vehicles were involved in total and a number of patients died at the scene.
3: A six-year-old girl has died in hospital after getting into difficulty in the sea in West Sussex. Saja Al-Kawas had been critically ill since the incident at Shoreham-by-Sea on Tuesday. Her parents and 14-year-old sister also died. The number of men living with prostate cancer in the UK has surged by 100,000 since 2020. Macmillan Cancer Support said the latest figures show that more than 68,000 men are newly diagnosed in the UK each year. That's the equivalent of one diagnosis every 8 minutes. The Duchess of Sussex is reportedly in talks to return to acting when she, Harry and their children move back to the UK. Meghan is said to be in early stage discussions over a possible role in a third series of Guy Ritchie's Netflix hit The Gentlemen. There's 10 more Premier League sides in action today. Brentford welcome Tottenham Hotspur to the GTEC Stadium in the first All-London clash of the season. Spurs boss Roberto De Zerbi says keeping his players in good physical condition will be a priority.
5: I think it's important. It's important also the management of the players. When the players have some problem, we have to stay calm, to don't take risk.
3: Elsewhere, it's a Dundee derby in the Scottish Premiership as Dundee United face Dundee at the Tannadice. And country star Dolly Parton says she put her own health aside while caring for her husband. The 80-year-old has faced a series of cancelled appearances due to ill health. That's the latest from Radio News Hub. I'm Grace McIntosh.
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2: Police are investigating after several people died in a crash following a police chase in Teesside. Ben Monse has more.
3: The three-vehicle collision took place on the A66 in Southbank near Middlesbrough shortly after 3:30 a.m. Police say there's a significant emergency response at the scene and people should use alternative routes as the road will remain closed for some time. That's in both directions between Normanby Road and Church Lane in Eston.
2: A young girl has died in hospital days after getting into difficulty in the sea in West Sussex. Six-year-old Sadja Al-Kawas died on Friday after the deaths of her 14-year-old sister and parents on Tuesday in Shoreham-by-Sea. Prince Harry and six other household names must pay more than £9.5 million to the Daily Mail's publisher. It's in the first round of legal costs after losing their High Court claims. The group, which includes Sir Elton John and Baroness Doreen Lawrence, must pay the money within 7 days. Three Argentina players have been banned for their part in a brawl at the end of last month's World Cup final against Spain. The country's football association was also fined nearly £250,000 for displaying a banner at the end of the World Cup semi-final against England relating to the Falkland Islands. There's five Premier League fixtures today following yesterday's opening game at the Emirates, where title holders Arsenal beat newly promoted Coventry 3-0. After a difficult time last season, Tottenham will be looking to get off to a winning start when they take on Brentford later. The club's spending will pass the £300 million mark when Savino joins from Manchester City. Spurs boss Roberto De Zerbi has defended the financial decisions.
4: But I think the Premier League is a different league. It's different price, different competition in the transfer market.
2: And George Russell delivered a much-needed boost to his championship hopes with a commanding victory in the Dutch Grand Prix sprint. That's the latest from Radio News Hub. I'm Grace McIntosh.
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3: 7 people, including 2 police officers, have died after a crash following a police pursuit on the A66 near Middlesbrough. Cleveland Police says a Volkswagen Passat travelling the wrong way along the road collided with a marked police vehicle this morning. Ben Monsey has this report.
4: The collision took place on the A66 in Southbank near Middlesbrough in the early hours of this morning. The A66 is closed in both directions between Normanby Road and Church Lane. North East Ambulance Service said 3 vehicles were involved in total and a number of patients died at the scene.
3: The police watchdog has launched an investigation into the circumstances leading up to the crash. A 6-year-old girl has died in hospital after getting into difficulty in the sea in West Sussex. Saja Al-Kawas had been critically ill since the incident at Shoreham-by-Sea on Tuesday. Her parents and 14-year-old sister also died. The Duchess of Sussex is reportedly in talks to return to acting when she, Harry and their kids move back to the UK later this month. Meghan is said to be in early stage discussions over a possible role in the 3rd series of Guy Ritchie's Netflix hit The Gentlemen. Speculation about a return to the screen emerged as Harry and 6 other household names were ordered to pay more than £9.5 million to the Daily Mail's publisher in the first round of legal costs after losing their High Court claims. The Royal Philharmonic Orchestra is urging more children to get educated in classical music. Their musical director is conductor Vasily Petrenko.
5: It is a basis for our very harmonized life together. It can resolve so many conflicts, it can resolve so many things.
3: It comes alongside GCSE results day in England, with the number of pupils opting to take music on a decline. And in football this afternoon, Hull City have pulled off a major upset, beating Manchester United 2-0 in the Premier League. That's the latest from Radio News Hub. I'm Dave Cronin.
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3: Prime Minister Andy Burnham says he's devastated by the deaths of two police officers and five members of the public in a crash on the A66 near Middlesbrough. Cleveland Police says a Volkswagen Passat travelling the wrong way along the road collided with a marked police vehicle just before 3:40 on Saturday morning. The officers who died have been named by Cleveland Police Chief Constable Victoria Fuller, who spoke to the media earlier.
4: Tragically, two police officers, PC Matthew Blades and PC Tom Clough, died at the scene along with the five occupants of the Passat as a result of the collision.
3: Aristocrat Constance Martin has been granted permission to appeal her 14-year prison sentence over the death of her baby daughter. Martin and her partner Mark Gordon were convicted after baby Victoria died while the couple were living off-grid and evading authorities in early 2023. A court previously heard the pair had fled to prevent the child being taken into care. A young girl has died in hospital days after getting into difficulty in the sea in West Sussex. Grace McIntosh reports.
5: 6-year-old Sadja Al-Kawas died on Friday after the deaths of her 14-year-old sister and parents on Tuesday in Shoreham-by-Sea. Sussex police said the family had travelled down from their home in London to visit Shoreham and entered the water at around 2 p.m. before they got into difficulty.
3: George Russell delivered a much-needed boost to his championship hopes with a commanding victory in the Dutch Grand Prix sprint. The 28-year-old shaved 3 points off Mercedes teammate Kimi Antonelli's lead. And American actor Chase Stokes has said his liver and kidney were failing after he finished filming Outer Banks. The 33-year-old played John B. on the Netflix series, which premiered in 2020 and released its fifth and final season this week. That's the latest from Radio News Hub. I'm Dave Cronin.
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3: The two police officers killed in this morning's crash on the A66 have been named as PC Matthew Blades and PC Tom Clough. Seven people died when a Volkswagen Passat travelling the wrong way along the A66 near Middlesbrough collided with a marked police vehicle shortly before 3:40 a.m. Cleveland Police Chief Constable Victoria Fuller urged the public to avoid speculation while investigations continue.
4: Whilst this investigation is ongoing, and out of respect for all those who have lost loved ones, I would strongly urge people to avoid speculation and respect the privacy of the families.
3: The Duchess of Sussex is reportedly in talks to return to acting when she, Harry and their children move back to the UK later this month. Meghan is said to be in early stage discussions over a possible role in a third series of Guy Ritchie's Netflix hit The Gentlemen. Prime Minister Andy Burnham has been spotted supporting Everton for the first time since taking office. The lifelong Everton fan attended Saturday's Premier League match against Crystal Palace at the Hill Dickinson Stadium. The number of men living with prostate cancer in the UK has surged by 100,000 since 2020. Macmillan Cancer Support says their latest figures show there is about one diagnosis every 8 minutes. Their lead medical advisor, Dr. Anthony Cunliffe, says there needs to be more awareness among healthcare staff as well as the public.
5: We need to make sure that healthcare professionals are fully informed about the discussions to have with people.
3: And Sir Ridley Scott has declared that he sees himself as an influencer rather than filmmaker. The 88-year-old director, best known for films including Alien, Blade Runner and Gladiator, said being ahead of the game has made him an influencer. That's the latest from Radio News Hub. I'm Dave Cronin.
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4: 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In Vietnam, he was 19. In Vietnam, he was 19.

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3: Tributes are being paid to two police officers killed in a crash that claimed seven lives on the A66 near Middlesbrough. PC Matthew Blades and PC Tom Clough died when a car travelling the wrong way collided with their marked police vehicle in the early hours of Saturday. The police watchdog is investigating the circumstances leading up to the crash, which also killed five members of the public. Chief Constable of Cleveland Police is Victoria Fuller.
4: These were brave officers, protecting our communities and serving our residents, who didn't return home to their families at the end of their shift.
3: Aristocrat Constance Martin has been granted permission to appeal her 14-year prison sentence over the death of her baby daughter. Martin and her partner were convicted after baby Victoria died while the couple were living off-grid and evading authorities in early 2023. Three Argentina players have been banned for their part in a brawl at the end of last month's World Cup final against Spain. The country's football association was also fined nearly £250,000 for displaying a banner at the end of the World Cup semi-final against England relating to the Falkland Islands. Today's the World's Humanoid Robot Games. Featuring over 30 different events, the games are designed to test the robot's agility, coordination and practical skills.
5: Back then, we could hardly make these robots really walk slowly. And now you can see that they can run balance really nicely.
3: That's Professor Dimitrios Kanaloas from University College London. He predicts one robot will beat Usain Bolt's sprinting record. And Lando Norris will start the Dutch Grand Prix from pole position after edging out Mercedes' George Russell in a dramatic qualifying session disrupted by late rain. That's the latest from Radio News Hub. I'm Dave Cronin.
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3: The two police officers killed in Saturday morning's crash on the A66 have been named as PC Matthew Blades and PC Tom Clough. Seven people died when a Volkswagen Passat travelling the wrong way along the A66 near Middlesbrough collided with a marked police vehicle on Saturday morning. Cleveland Police Chief Constable Victoria Fuller urged the public to avoid speculation while investigations continue.
4: Whilst this investigation is ongoing, and out of respect for all those who have lost loved ones, I would strongly urge people to avoid speculation and respect the privacy of the families.
3: The Duchess of Sussex is reportedly in talks to return to acting when she, Harry and their children move back to the UK later this month. Meghan is said to be in early stage discussions over a possible role in a third series of Guy Ritchie's Netflix hit The Gentlemen. Prime Minister Andy Burnham has been spotted supporting Everton for the first time since taking office. The lifelong Everton fan attended Saturday's Premier League match against Crystal Palace at the Hill Dickinson Stadium alongside his wife. The number of men living with prostate cancer in the UK has surged by 100,000 since 2020. Macmillan Cancer Support says their figures show there's about one diagnosis every 8 minutes. Dr. Anthony Cunliffe from the charity says there needs to be more awareness among healthcare staff as well as the public.
5: We need to make sure that healthcare professionals are fully informed about the discussions to have with people so that people can make a decision about whether they want to get tested or not.
3: And Sir Ridley Scott has declared that he sees himself as an influencer rather than a filmmaker. The 88-year-old director, best known for films including Alien, Blade Runner and Gladiator, said being ahead of the game has made him an influencer. That's the latest from Radio News Hub. I'm Dave Cronin.
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0: Sometimes, being a parent is wonderful. Other times, it's nappy explosions, sick on your back, sick on your front, spaghetti on the walls and glitter on the dog. 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But if your child's had their vaccines, not only are you helping protect their future, it means one less thing to worry about. 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
6: Animals can't speak to drivers, but if they could, they would be asking us, telling us by the sounds of it, to put our litter and fruit waste in the bin. Because roadside litter kills an estimated 3 million animals every year. No wonder they sound miffed. So let's lend them a paw. Let's take our rubbish with us and bin it properly. National Highways. And what's that? They said thanks very much.
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3: Tributes are being paid to two police officers killed in a crash that claimed seven lives on the A66 near Middlesbrough. PC Matthew Blades and PC Tom Clough died when a car travelling the wrong way collided with their marked police vehicle in the early hours of Saturday. The police watchdog is investigating the circumstances leading up to the crash, which also killed five members of the public. Chief Constable of Cleveland Police says Victoria Fuller.
4: These were brave officers protecting our communities and serving our residents who didn't return home to their families at the end of their shift.
3: Reports suggest the Duchess of Sussex could be considering a return to acting, while Prince Harry faces a substantial legal bill following a High Court defeat. The claims come after Harry and six other high-profile figures were ordered to pay more than £9.5 million in initial legal costs to the publisher of the Daily Mail after losing their case. The United States has imposed 50% tariffs on $20 billion worth of Canadian goods after last-minute talks failed to ease tensions between the two countries. Canada says it will retaliate against the measures, which will affect around 5% of its exports to the US. But the Royal Philharmonic Orchestra is trying to get more people involved in classical music.
5: You have to bring your best qualities, you have to bring your best effort within the group of people. And for that, nothing else can teach as much as performing in a band, performing in the orchestra.
3: That's their musical director, Vasily Petrenko. And Dolly Parton says she put her own health aside while caring for her husband before his death last year. The 80-year-old has faced a series of cancelled appearances due to ill health, but says she's now responding well to treatment and is improving. That's the latest from Radio News Hub. I'm Dave Cronin.
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3: Prime Minister Andy Burnham says he's devastated by the deaths of two police officers and five members of the public in a crash on the A66 near Middlesbrough. Cleveland police say a Volkswagen Passat travelling the wrong way along the road collided with a marked police vehicle on Saturday morning. The officers who died have been named by Cleveland Police Chief Constable Victoria Fuller.
4: Tragically, two police officers, PC Matthew Blades and PC Tom Clough, died at the scene along with the five occupants of the Passat as a result of the collision.
3: Aristocrat Constance Martin has been granted permission to appeal her 14-year prison sentence over the death of her baby daughter. Martin and her partner were convicted after baby Victoria died while the couple were living off-grid and evading authorities in early 2023. Conservative leader Kemi Badenoch has branded former Tory members who defected to Reform UK as among the most dishonest people she has met. She also ruled out any future deal with Nigel Farage's party, saying she'd rather face another general election than support what she called a Conservative Reform coalition government. In football, Manchester United's season got off to a nightmare start as newly promoted Hull City pulled off a shock 2-0 win on the Premier League return. After the match, Hull boss Sergei Yakirovich didn't give much away.
5: This is a secret attack, come on.
6: Tell us.
5: Just that, you know, I don't have a coach this for set pieces. Marco, Angelo, my assistant coach and Onur, they're doing this. So this is our secret. How?
3: And actor Andrew Garfield has revealed he's addicted to a secret Instagram account despite staying off social media publicly. That's the latest. From Radio News Hub, I'm Dave Cronin.
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0: Oh, fantastic. Radio Grapevine, Channel 1 in the dial, number 1 in St. John's. We are Fresh Sounds, and that is Sunny. Now, how does all this work again? Let's try this.
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0: We got a gold award for the best specialist music show at the Hospital Radio Awards very recently. And I never dropped the award this year, which was also a big bonus. Best in the UK.
2: Indeed.
0: Now we've got a name to keep up. And in terms of doing that, we're going to be playing all the best new music for the next hour. All the freshest sounds, all the biggest new hits. And we're going to be joined by a special guest shortly as well, as always. And we'll have today's trad choice. If you want to get in touch with us, it is UK Fresh Sounds on Twitter or Fresh Sounds UK on Facebook.

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0: Before that, Dreams Tonight, always. Channel 1 in the dial, number 1 in St. John's. We are the award-winning Fresh Sounds. All the new music from West Lothian and Scotland and beyond as well. We're delighted to be joined by today's guest. And it's been a while since you've been on Radio Grapevine, but Maria Townsley, welcome along. Let's check that we've got your right microphone up as well. That would be a bonus. I think we do now. Yeah, there we go.
2: 1, 2.
0: 1, 2. There we go. Yep. Maria, so it was, if I am not mistaken, Radio Grapevine Live. The debut Radio Grapevine Live was your last time on
2: the
0: station.
2: Yes, it was. It was in the Dreadnought,
0: It
2: actually.
0: Was, yeah. And that must have been almost three years ago.
2: 3 years ago, yeah.
0: So it was a fair while. What have you been up to since then? What's been happening?
2: I've just been gigging. I was at conferences, doing a bit of networking, working on my album.
0: Where have you been playing? What sort of areas?
2: Mainly like Edinburgh and West Lothian, I would say. That's my main areas. But I'd like to venture into Glasgow at some point soon.
0: Glasgow next on the list then?
2: Yeah, definitely.
0: And key venues then that you've been doing. The West Lothian music scene is really thriving at the moment, and there's a lot of venues doing well, especially in Bathgate, and there's the odd one in Livingston as well. What sort of favourites, what preferences do you have out of that?
2: I would say like the Midnight Breakfast Club's pretty good for live music and local artists, supporting local artists as well. I've done Purple Orange as well. They're really good. I've liked to do the 1912, just putting a mention it there. So.
0: Of course, right. If the 1912 are listening to the show, Maria Townsley is looking for some more gigs. And yeah, cracking venue down there as well.
2: Mm.
0: Festival-wise, then, you've done a few slots. What have you been up to then, festival-wise,
2: so,
0: over the past year and a bit?
2: Last year, I headline gig in the Goyle. And then I'd done a supporting slot gig in the Goyle as well. I also done a headline party in the Palace. I couldn't believe it.
0: Brilliant, okay.
2: Got asked to headline under Texas.
0: Right, okay.
2: Texas was last on the list.
0: Incredible, yeah, obviously.
2: And I was first.
0: So yeah, that's fantastic. And what sort of response did you get there then?
2: Well, the fact that it was raining didn't help. So
0: goodness.
2: It was a bit muddy. But no, it was really, really good. My family and friends were there to support me. It's just amazing, like, seeing your name in lights, you know, and just
0: being on that
2: stage.
0: Of course,
2: because
0: you had the big LED screen behind you as well. It was the full deal, the big production set up, all that on the main stage.
2: Yeah.
0: And obviously in the rain, which is traditional Scottish weather. So that's all good. In terms of the songwriting then, how's that been going along? I believe you're going to play a few new tracks for us today.
2: Well, I've had these songs for a while now. I've just been waiting to find the right moment in time to release them. One because of money, one because of time. You know,
0: of course,
2: just a long list of things. But this year definitely will be releasing an EP, upcoming EP. So looking forward to releasing that.
0: Fantastic. Well, we look forward to hearing more about the EP shortly. But what's the first track you're going to play for us?
2: So this track's called Free, and it will be on the EP. It's about basically just believing in yourself and just I was inspired just to find myself, and that's what this song's about, just to find yourself and be who you are, you know. Don't try and be anyone that you're not.
0: Maria Townsley, live in session here on Fresh Sounds.

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0: Radio Grapevine, Channel 1 in the dial, number 1 in St. John's. We are Fresh Sounds. I'm Ross. We played London's Hannah Scott there, her new single, Walk a Wire. And that there from Callum Beattie, that is Connection from the Edinburgh singer-songwriter. Talking about singer-songwriters, we are delighted to be joined by Maria Townsley, live in session today. And finding more about this debut EP, which is in the process of being constructed at the moment. So what's the next step then regarding to the EP? Have you started recording it yet, or is that next on the line?
1: So getting all the parts is the big thing at the moment, because like I'm doing everything myself. I'm recording the guitar, bass, drums, vocals, keys, so it's going to take me a wee while.
0: I tell you what, that's pretty cool, and I didn't know that you could play the drums at all, or a multi-instrumentalist. you're just playing the five instruments on your EP. So when, in terms of looking ahead and to releases and such, then do you have a set date in mind that you're looking towards, or just taking it as it comes?
1: Well, it'll need to be this year. I'm hoping it's going to be this year. If not this year, it's going to be the very beginning of next year. So it's just taking time to figure out parts. Also trying to get a drummer, because like, well, I was going to play drums myself, but I feel like I'd rather just play bass and guitar and everything else.
0: Just the four instruments,
1: just the
0: then,
1: four, just
0: aye,
1: the
0: of course,
1: four.
0: Yeah. Not at the same time, I hate to add.
1: No. So aye, yeah, but it's going to be good. Like, I'm really, really excited about it.
0: Have all the songs been written then? Do you know what the, yeah, well, you know what's
1: going
0: to be
1: on the EP? Everything's been written. It's just getting it all together, get it all pulled together. And there's also going to be like a piano track as well, so it's going to be quite interesting.
0: I'm looking forward to hearing it. In terms of your second track today, is this one that's also going to be on the EP?
1: So this song isn't going to be on this EP, however it's been released, it's on like SoundCloud, YouTube, etc. It's actually, I wrote this song for a friend. Now, a friend's uncle wrote a poem, and it was called Mappy Life. And I decided to do a nice thing and write a melody and chords along with the poem, and recorded it for the Christmas. They were over the moon with it. So I just done that for a friend, and I really like the words, I really like the song, it's really meaningful. So I'm going to play that.

0: Radio Grapevine with Heights on Fresh Sounds, Channel 1 in the dial, number 1 in St. John's. Ross on Fresh Sounds, joined by Maria Townsley. A couple of tracks from you today already. You're going to do another one for us shortly. Before that, what gigs do you have coming up? What's in the pipeline and what's been booked?
1: So, I've got this Friday at Leith Depot supporting Look for Look. I can't really say the name. Could you say it?
0: Look, I'll tell you what, this actually took me a while, and I kind of helped the band out with management. It took me a while to actually grasp the name as well. How do I pronounce that? It's Luke La Volpa.
1: Is it?
0: So it translates as Luke the Fox in Latin.
1: Well, that sounds like...
0: So I've heard it pronounced in a number of different ways, but I'm sure it'll be a brilliant show.
1: Well, I'll just say Luke.
0: Luke Gibson.
1: Just say Luke Gibson.
0: Just supporting band. Luke. Supporting Luke, yes.
1: Don't know what I offend the band
0: members. It'll be a fantastic show.
1: Yeah, really looking forward to it.
0: Ocean Velvet's playing as well.
1: Yep.
0: And it's a nice small venue, only holds about 80 people, and I believe it's heading for a sellout as well, so that one should be pretty cool.
1: Amazing.
0: What else have you got in the pipeline?
1: Well, unfortunately, I don't have any gigs as of yet coming up because I've been that busy doing EP stuff that I've not really been looking for gigs. So this gig next Friday is the last gig I'll be doing for a while. So get your tickets.
0: Get along, yeah, that's it. And when you do come back and when you release the EP, is it going to be a sort of launch gig, a launch party?
1: Definitely going to be a launch, probably in West Lothian, I imagine.
0: A good old Bathgate.
1: Yes, maybe. Maybe. Depends.
0: How can we keep an eye on you on social media then? How can we find out what you're up to? What are your social media handles?
1: Well, I'm on Facebook, Instagram. Basically, I'm just calling myself Maria. Like, Maria Townsley's too long, so I've decided to just call myself Maria. And I know that's like a bit of a Madonna move to do, but I've not seen anybody else in the music industry called Maria, so...
0: I've not, so there
1: I'm
0: we
1: just
0: go.
1: So it's just Maria on Facebook, Instagram, YouTube, etc.
0: Fantastic, we will keep up to date with you on that. What's the third and final track you're going to play for us?
1: So the final track today is going to be Break the Chain. Now this is going to be the leading title of the album, the EP. So it's basically about... breaking that constant repetitiveness and just following your heart and following your dreams. This whole concept album is about growing as a person, following your dreams, being yourself, basically. So this track is all about that.
0: Brilliant. Take it away.

clock is ticking away, and you feel afraid.

0: Fantastic from Corner 5 here on Radio Grapevine. It is Fresh Sounds, joined by Maria Townsley, otherwise known as Maria, a keen archer. But just how good are you at our studio darts game? It's titled Game of Throws. You've had a bit of a practice there, and you have opted for the blue darts.
1: Blue because my bow's blue.
0: You're quite a keen archer then. You win awards actually for your archery. I wonder how much a magnetic darts game compares to a game of archery. We're just about to find out. Let's see how you get on.
1: Oh,
0: is that 20? Oh. Right, we're starting with a 20. Not too bad. Is that off the board? It bounced off that one.
1: Oh.
0: 30 in total. You're drawing with Adam Glenn. You're one above Andrew Gordon, Roland Jones and Cyanar, and you're one behind Ryan Stoddart off Ocean Velvets. So you're right in the middle there on the 30. It is Fresh Sounds here on Radio Grapevine, Channel 1 in the dial, number 1, right here in St. John's. That's it from us today. And we're going to play out with a track from Iona Fife. This is from her brand new album, which is Away From My Window. The track is called And So We Must Rest. I love this. Check it out.

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0: 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Number one in St. John's.
1: From around the world. As it happens.
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2: Two police officers killed in Saturday morning's crash on the A66 have been named as PC Matthew Blades and PC Tom Clough. Seven people died when a Volkswagen Passat travelling the wrong way along the A66 near Middlesbrough collided with a marked police vehicle on Saturday morning. Cleveland Police Chief Constable Victoria Fuller urged the public to avoid speculation while investigations continue.
3: Whilst this investigation is ongoing, and out of respect for all those who have lost loved ones, I would strongly urge people to avoid speculation and respect the privacy of the families.
2: The Duchess of Sussex is reportedly in talks to return to acting when she, Harry and their children move back to the UK later this month. Meghan is said to be in early stage discussions over a possible role in a third series of Guy Ritchie's Netflix hit The Gentlemen. Prime Minister Andy Burnham has been spotted supporting Everton for the first time since taking office. The lifelong Everton fan attended Saturday's Premier League match against Crystal Palace at the Hill Dickinson Stadium alongside his wife. The number of men living with prostate cancer in the UK has surged by 100,000 since 2020. Macmillan Cancer Support says their figures show there's about one diagnosis every 8 minutes. Dr. Anthony Cunliffe from the charity says there needs to be more awareness among healthcare staff as well as the public.
4: We need to make sure that healthcare professionals are fully informed about the discussions to have with people so that people can make a decision about whether they want to get tested or not.
2: And Sir Ridley Scott has declared that he sees himself as an influencer rather than a filmmaker. The 88-year-old director, best known for films including Alien, Blade Runner and Gladiator, said being ahead of the game has made him an influencer. That's the latest from Radio News Hub. I'm Dave Cronin.
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3: Prime Minister Andy Burnham says he's devastated by the deaths of two police officers and five members of the public in a crash on the A66 near Middlesbrough. Cleveland police say a Volkswagen Passat travelling the wrong way along the road collided with a marked police vehicle on Saturday morning. The officers who died have been named by Cleveland Police Chief Constable Victoria Fuller.
4: Tragically, two police officers, PC Matthew Blades and PC Tom Clough, died at the scene along with the five occupants of the Passat as a result of the collision.
3: Aristocrat Constance Martin has been granted permission to appeal her 14-year prison sentence over the death of her baby daughter. Martin and her partner were convicted after baby Victoria died while the couple were living off-grid and evading authorities in early 2023. Conservative leader Kemi Badenoch has branded former Tory members who defected to Reform UK as among the most dishonest people she has met. She also ruled out any future deal with Nigel Farage's party, saying she'd rather face another general election than support what she called a Conservative Reform coalition government. In football, Manchester United's season got off to a nightmare start as newly promoted Hull City pulled off a shock 2-0 win on the Premier League return. After the match, Hull boss Sergei Yakirovich didn't give much away.
5: This is a secret, come on. Just that, you know, I don't have a coach this for set pieces. Marco, Angelo, my assistant coach and Onur, they're doing this. So this is our secret, how.
3: And actor Andrew Garfield has revealed he's addicted to a secret Instagram account despite staying off social media publicly. That's the latest from Radio News Hub. I'm Dave Cronin.
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I just gotta

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